0: take it to the flow now, ooh.
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0: To the flow now, ooh.

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from. Regardless of the things in my past that I've done, most stuff it really was for the hell of the fun. On the carousel, so around I spun, with no directions, just trying to get some, trying to chase skirts, living in the summer sun. This is how I lost more than I had ever won.